0: tough guy.
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2: All right, so if you're thinking about planning a little summer getaway, Wallet Hub is breaking down the top U.S. destinations this summer. What up, Mario Lopez here, by the way. And in a shocking twist, the ultimate summer getaway isn't a tropical island. It's Atlanta, Georgia.
3: Welcome to Atlanta, where the players play, and we ride on them things like every day. Big beats.
2: Hey, that's a bit of a shocker. Great city, just didn't see it coming. This comes from Wallet Hub's best U.S. summer destinations for 2026, which looked at the cost of the cheapest flight, the number of attractions, the average price of a two-person meal, and 38 other indicators. So that's a pretty good criteria right there. Their top five are Atlanta, Orlando, Austin, Washington, D.C., and Honolulu. I'm surprised about Honolulu, to be honest with you. But it isn't all about big cities. Smaller towns were well represented in their top 25, like Fayetteville, Arkansas, Springfield, Missouri, and Grand Rapids, Michigan. Okay, I'm going to throw in my hometown of Chula Vista, California, because it's got a bunch of new attractions, new amphitheater, new water park, biggest hotel in Southern California, the Gaylord, and it's beautiful weather. Can't go wrong there.
4: True. I'm not going to throw in any city because mine's already number one.
2: That's right.
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17: 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The fun starts on May 15th. It's all part of the Summer in the City.
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4: Kylie on Netflix, limited series. It's a Kylie Minogue docuseries. Three parts about Australian pop icon Kylie Minogue. From soap star to superstar, her career has been full of twists, turns, and spinning around, and she's candidly revealing everything in this unfiltered documentary.
2: She's a little 5'1 powerhouse, Kylie. And she's
4: 5'1?
2: Yeah, if that. She might even be 5. I think she claims 5'1. But she's been at it since the 80s.
4: Yeah.
2: And, you know, doing her thing. Good for her.
4: Maximum Pleasure Guaranteed, Apple TV series premiere of that. Newly divorced mom, Paula, falls down a dangerous rabbit hole of blackmail, murder, and youth soccer.
2: Mm.
4: Convinced she witnessed a crime while struggling through a custody battle and an identity crisis, she begins her own investigation, one that could unravel a greater conspiracy while also holding the keys to rebuilding her family and sense of self.
2: Well... Mama's got her hands full now.
4: And two big finales. Amazon has the series finale of The Boys and Survivor wrapping up their 50th season over on CBS.
2: That's unbelievable right there. All
4: insane.
2: Right.
1: Want to be the tweet of the week? Tweet us at On With Mario. And hang on, because Mario Lopez will be right back.

0: Mario Lopez. Quick reminder that The Late Show with Stephen Colbert coming to a close forever tomorrow night over on CBS. A lot of huge names dropping by the last couple weeks, too. Tonight, Stephen's got Bruce Springsteen set to join him. By the way, speaking of The Late Show milestones, it was exactly 11 years ago today that the OG host, David Letterman, taped his final show. Seems like he's been growing his beard out ever since.
1: Hasn't trimmed it once.
0: Nope.
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1: Yo, Mario Lopez, music rolls on. After a quick look at the buzz, Michael Jackson breaking all kinds of records, and now his music is making a return to the top of the Billboard R&B hip-hop albums chart, thanks to his 1982 album Thriller, which landed in the number one spot during the week of May 16th. The album's jump in streaming activity was obviously fueled by the release of the film, sending it back to the top for the first time in 4 decades.
2: That's amazing.
1: It really is. My son has been bumping Thriller nonstop. We actually went to go see the movie this past Friday, and I thought, okay, it's been out a few weeks. Not going to have trouble getting the tickets. It was sold out.
2: Are you serious?
1: Yes.
2: Damn.
1: So
2: good.
1: It's
2: for Michael.
1: Still pretty hot. 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
12: 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An inconvenience. A little embarrassment. 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A hospital bed. The long road to recovery. The moments you'll miss. Suddenly, a ticket doesn't seem so bad. That ticket? That was nothing. 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
13: Fox News, I'm Tom Graham. President Trump once again threatening Iran after giving its leaders another shot at negotiations. Fox's Aisha Hosni at the White House.
14: President Trump hopes Iran is close to accepting a nuclear deal with the U.S., but warns he is ready to ditch a six-week ceasefire and resume strikes if they don't.
13: Meantime, U.S. military says it boarded an Iranian-flagged oil tanker that was suspected of trying to violate the American blockade. Elon Musk's SpaceX heads to Wall Street. The company's shares will be listed on the NASDAQ.
15: Musk unveiling SpaceX's filing for its blockbuster initial public offering with the Securities and Exchange Commission. The IPO is expected to raise a record amount of money, valuing Elon Musk's company at up to $2 trillion.
13: Fox's Hillary Barsky's stock sale could also make Musk the world's first trillionaire. America's listening to Fox News.
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16: Your VermillionCountyFirst.com weather forecast for this evening calls for partly cloudy skies with a low temperature down to about 47 degrees in the overnight. Tomorrow looks like we're going to be back to sunshine with a high up around 68 in the afternoon, wind gusts as high as 25 miles per hour. And finally, on Thursday evening, increasing cloud cover with a slight chance of rain in the overnight, low down to 51.
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1: All right, a few more songs, and I think we're going to dig into our mentions to see what's on your mind. 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
2: 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Perfect for Way Back Wednesday. 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They're going to have that classic red roof. Love that. Pac-Man games, yes. Tiffany-style lamps and salad bars. Oh, my gosh, that takes me back. They're also relaunching their 1980s Book It program, which offers kids free pizza for meeting reading milestones.
26: Very I got cool. So much free pizza from that.
2: It's a nice incentive. So while they've closed hundreds of Pizza Huts, over 80 spots will now be the old-school version. So far, they're a hit. The nostalgic redesigns are even attracting customers from hours away. I'm going to have to see if there's one by my crib because I totally cruise by.
0: More details at onwithmario.com. We'll be right back.

0: You're on with Mario Lopez.
1: I'm Mario Lopez. We were just talking about the OG Pizza Huts a bit ago. Well, they're not the only old school things making a major comeback. Disposable cameras and digital point and shoot cameras are having a moment right now, too. I saw someone busted out the other day. I thought I was tripping out. All because people are apparently getting tired of overly curated social media photos. Instead of perfect lighting and heavy editing, people are craving blurry flash photos, grainy peach pictures, chaotic nights out, and imperfect summer memories that actually feel real. Some say it captures moments in a way iPhone photos sometimes don't anymore. Even celebs and influencers are starting to use disposable cameras again because it looks more messy and candid. Ironically, you probably have apps for all of that.
2: You do. You have apps that would literally make it look like that, so you're kind of wasting your money. But I do get it, like, actual cameras do have a quality that you don't get with phones.
1: Do they still have places where you can develop the film, though? That's the thing.
2: Yeah. Hmm. I actually know how to do it in a darkroom.
1: Oh, wow. Look at you.
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1: So are there words that just rub you the wrong way? Maybe words that irritate you or you would even say are disrespectful? Mario Lopez here. Well, BuzzFeed put together a list. Frazier's going to break it down and see if we agree with these. What do you got?
2: Wifey or hubby?
1: Wifey does kind of...
2: It's kind of annoying.
1: It's kind of annoying.
2: I can see that. Hubby, I don't really hear many people say.
1: It's not as annoying, but it's on the same level.
2: Okay. In a similar vein, kiddo.
1: Not as bad.
2: That's not as bad.
1: Not as bad.
2: I don't think that's really that annoying.
1: You got to say it to a kid, though. It's annoying if you say it to an adult.
2: Yeah, if I walked up to you and you're older than me, yeah, I'm like, up, hey, kiddo, that makes no sense.
1: But a little kid, what's up, kiddo? That's not bad.
2: Bigger problems if that happens, I guess. Yeah. Sammy instead of sandwich.
1: Oh, my gosh, yes. That's embarrassing.
2: Don't ever do that. Yeah. Probably instead of probably. I don't even like saying it to explain it.
1: That's hilarious. A lot of people unintentionally just don't know the difference.
2: Yeah, that's true, actually. Yeah. Anyways.
1: I'm a little guilty sometimes.
2: You are guilty of that. That one doesn't
1: bother me. Anyways.
2: That doesn't bother me as much.
1: It doesn't bother me. That's funny.
2: And then potty. When adults say they're going to go potty.
1: They're
2: going
1: to go to the restroom, but they say potty. No.
2: I think if you're an adult and you're saying it about a kid or you're saying it about a pet or something, it's probably fine. But if you're saying it about yourself.
1: I'm going to go potty. Oh, my God. That's embarrassing.
2: That's not good.
1: I'll tell you something else that was annoying. A friend of mine that it wasn't a word necessarily, but he has the worst eating habits ever. You know him. He'll remain nameless. He doesn't like anything spicy. Ketchup is too spicy.
2: Oh, yeah, I know.
1: Anyway,
2: yeah.
1: We had these sandwiches, and one of them had avocado on it.
2: Okay.
1: And I said, just take out the avocado, dude. No, it was touching it. It was touching it. I go, come on. I go, that sounds absurd. And another one had a jalapeno. I go, just take it out.
2: You know, take it off.
1: No, it was touching it. I can't. It's touching it.
2: It was touching it.
1: I go, bro, you sound so wimpy and so embarrassing. You're a full-grown man talking about it was touching it.
2: Like,
1: that is an
2: like
1: embarrassing
2: significantly
1: line.
2: Older than you are.
1: Yes.
2: And this man's like, the food was touching it. I can't eat it.
1: Can you believe that?
2: Come on.
1: That's more embarrassing than all these words.
0: More Mario Lopez coming up.
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20: Fox News, I'm Tom Bergotti. The Justice Department has announced a murder indictment against former Cuban President Raul Castro. Fox's David Spuntz is in Miami.
21: DOJ officials made the announcement at a ceremony honoring four men who died as part of the Brothers to the Rescue mission. In 1996, that group flew three planes to help rescue people fleeing from the communist nation. Two of those planes were shot down. Four people were killed.
20: Castro was defense minister when the planes were shot down. SpaceX, led by Tesla CEO Elon Musk, plans to go public. Fox Business Network's Grady Trimble reports.
22: This filing with the Securities and Exchange Commission sets the stage for a SpaceX debut on the NASDAQ in mid-June. June 12th is what's being reported.
20: The company wants to raise as much as $80 billion in funding towards a valuation of $2 trillion. It would be the largest stock market debut of all time for any company. 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
23: Your VermilionCountyFirst.com weather forecast for this evening calls for partly cloudy skies with a low temperature down to about 47 degrees in the overnight. Tomorrow looks like we're going to be back to sunshine with a high up around 68 in the afternoon. Wind gusts as high as 25 miles per hour. And finally, on Thursday evening, increasing cloud cover with a slight chance of rain in the overnight, low down to 51.
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1: I'm Mario Lopez. Lopez, keeping the music coming at you as we get ready for some celeb birthday shout-outs later this hour. Also going to dig into the buzz to see what's trending in a bit as well. A few more songs I'm going to honor someone trying to do some good in the world. Good Deed Lopez-y coming up next.
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0: Mario Lopez.
1: Mario Lopez got some May 20th birthdays to shout out shortly. In the meantime, any obscure holidays to celebrate, Frazier?
2: Your choice. We can either go global or national. It's World Bee Day or National Streaming Day.
1: Let's go World Bee Day. They're very, very popular. And I've been having a lot of honey as of late.
2: Really?
1: Yes. 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When you're training, it's good to coat the throat. You don't get as thirsty. It was a trick back in the day, but now with jiu-jitsu, I'm using it a lot more. So shout out to the bees. All right. Back to the music.
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0: fast, quickly squeezing in today's birthday shout outs. As always, Fraser's going to tell us who's turning a year older, and I'm going to try to guess the age. Who do we got?
1: She had a fight song, Rachel Platten.
0: 28.
1: 45.
0: No, really?
1: 45.
0: She looks incredible.
1: Busta Rhymes.
0: Busta's got to be 56.
1: 54.
0: Oh, okay.
1: 54. He looks like one of our frequent guests, Josh Duhamel, but he's actually Timothy Oliphant.
0: That's right. Good actor.
1: From Deadwood.
0: And from Justified.
1: And Justified, yeah.
0: I'm going to say he is 54.
1: 58.
0: Wow, okay.
1: And we had her on a couple years ago around Christmas time, and your mother-in-law's favorite, Cher.
0: Living legend. I think she's got a boyfriend like 50 years younger.
1: She does.
0: She's hitting the eighth level, 80.
1: She is.
0: Wow. Unbelievable.
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15: Fox News, I'm Deborah Valentine. Former Cuban President Raul Castro indicted by the U.S. Department of Justice. The indictment in connection with the 1996 murders of four Americans killed by Cuban fighter jets while flying civilian aircraft. Acting Attorney General Todd Blanche.
16: President Trump is committed to restoring a very simple but important principle. If you kill Americans, we will pursue you, no matter who you are, no matter what title you hold. And in this case, no matter how much time has passed.
15: Cuba's president condemned the indictment. The newest California wildfire, the wind-driven Sandy Fire, has burned 1,700 acres. More from Fox's Kristen Goodwin in L.A.
17: Ventura County Fire Captain Trevor Johnson says 900 firefighters are battling the Sandy Fire in Simi Valley.
18: We have bulldozers, hand crews, aircraft already out working this.
15: A wildfire on Santa Rosa Island has ripped through nearly 17,000 acres and is 26% contained. 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
19: Your VermilionCountyFirst.com weather forecast for this evening calls for partly cloudy skies with a low temperature down to about 47 degrees in the overnight. Tomorrow looks like we're going to be back to sunshine with a high up around 68 in the afternoon, wind gusts as high as 25 miles per hour. And finally on Thursday evening, increasing cloud cover with a slight chance of rain in the overnight, low down to 51.
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0: Mario Lopez here with some quick health buzz for you. It's easy to sink into the sofa after dinner and relax after a long day, but it's not doing any favors for your digestion, which can affect how well you can sleep. Ooh, this is so true. Dietitians recommend taking a short, leisurely stroll after your evening meal. Even 15 minutes gets the food moving more efficiently. After the walk, dim the lights, try reading, maybe a little stretching. You know, some hobbies like coloring, you take a warm bath, also drink water. It helps the body break down food and caffeine-free teas like peppermint or ginger. And you're just more relaxed before bedtime. It is important to get moving afterwards. When you're traveling to a city like New York and you're forced to walk everywhere, I always do feel better afterwards when I walk and I get back to the room, go to bed. You sleep a little more. Right, because here in L.A., you don't have to walk.
1: No,
0: as much.
1: You drive everywhere.
0: You drive everywhere, so yeah, you're just kind of, ugh.
1: But no coloring in the bathtub.
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1: You're on Mario Lopez, almost summer, which means barbecue season's here, and so the debate goes on. Who has the best barbecue? Well, of course it depends who you ask. Texas does theirs with beef brisket, and Kansas City does a good one. They do a mashup of mixed meats. Memphis is known for their dry rub pork, and the Carolinas often use whole hog cooking. 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Smoking it is next level, too. That's ours.
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0: Mario Lopez will be right back.
1: 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The moments you'll miss, suddenly, the ticket doesn't seem so bad. That ticket, that was to remind you to buckle up before it's too late. Click it or ticket. 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
1: Mario Lopez here, getting close to the end of our radio fun. 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

0: Senator Ashley Wood says justice is finally served.
1: You could feel the emotion in the room. There were so many families of those who had fled that regime, the families of those that were lost in these crimes. And so it was really a remarkable morning.
0: Moody on Fox's Hannity. President Trump's former daughter-in-law, Vanessa Trump, announces that she has breast cancer.
2: Saying, I am staying focused and hopeful while surrounded by the love and support of my family, my kids, and those closest to me.
0: That's Fox's Kristen Goodwin. The 48-year-old was married to Donald Trump Jr. Stocks finishing higher, the Dow ending up 645 points. 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
4: Your VermilionCountyFirst.com weather forecast for this evening calls for partly cloudy skies with a low temperature down to about 47 degrees in the overnight. Tomorrow looks like we're going to be back to sunshine with a high up around 68 in the afternoon. Wind gusts as high as 25 miles per hour. And finally on Thursday evening, increasing cloud cover with a slight chance of rain in the overnight, low down to 51.
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0: Hey, Radio Fam, I'm Bolognese Francine Marconi. I finally reached the age where my back goes out more than I do. I'm sure it's fine. I'll just be doing the show lying on the floor tonight. Here's Alex Warren, Ordinary.
1: They say the holy water's watered down, and this town's lost its faith. Our colors will fade.

0: Bruno Mars, I Just Might. Hey, it's Marconi. My housekeeping style is best described as there appears to have been a struggle, possibly involving a toddler or a very small bear.
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0: 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Hey, it's Marconi. I don't always trip over air, but when I do, I make sure at least 10 people see it. You know, I like to share my talents, really.
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15: News. I'm Deborah Valentine. The Department of Justice Wednesday announcing the indictment of former Cuban President Raul Castro. White House Deputy Chief of Staff for Policy Stephen Miller reacts on Fox's Jesse Waters Primetime.
16: Long-awaited justice is being set in motion for the Americans who were viciously and brutally murdered by the Castro regime, by this communist outpost 90 miles off the shores of the United States of America.
15: Acting Attorney General Todd Blanche says the indictment charges Castro with conspiracy to kill U.S. nationals. Cuba's president condemned the indictment. SpaceX officially targeting an initial public offering on the NASDAQ under the ticker symbol SPCX.
17: This filing with the Securities and Exchange Commission sets the stage for a SpaceX debut on the NASDAQ in mid-June. June 12th is what's being reported.
15: Fox Business's Grady Trimble. 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
18: Your VermilionCountyFirst.com weather forecast for this evening calls for partly cloudy skies with a low temperature down to about 47 degrees in the overnight. Tomorrow looks like we're going to be back to sunshine with a high up around 68 in the afternoon, wind gusts as high as 25 miles per hour. And finally, on Thursday evening, increasing cloud cover with a slight chance of rain in the overnight, low down to 51.
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0: Papa Roach, wake up calling. Hey, it's Marconi. I'm currently in a committed relationship with my couch. We're very close. We spend a lot of quality time together, binge rewatching Grey's Anatomy.
1: 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Pray, reflect, and teach your children to give thanks to our fallen heroes. 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

0: Alex Warren, Fever Dream. Hey, it's Marconi. Is it just me, or does every quick update on your phone feel like it's just installing more anxiety?
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3: I'm Chris DeMeo. The president's job approval has slipped below 40% in the latest Fox News poll as voters express concerns about the economy.
4: 39% approve of the president's performance, with just 29% approving his handling of the economy. A little more than half of those polled said rising gas prices are a major problem for their families, with the same number saying their families' finances are worse now compared to 2 years ago.
3: Fox's Jessica Rosenthal. President Trump endorsing Texas Attorney General Ken Paxton for Senate over incumbent John Cornyn.
5: He's been in office since I was in college, and I'm 63, and I've asked every voter that I've met, whether it's one or thousands, can you name one great accomplishment of John Cornyn? And the answer has, there's never been an answer. And that's part of the problem. He doesn't deliver results for Texas.
3: Paxton appearing on Fox's The Ingram Angle. The winner faces Democrat James Tallarico. 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
7: Your VermilionCountyFirst.com weather forecast currently calls for partly cloudy skies with a low temperature hovering around 47 degrees. Later on this morning, a mostly sunny day ahead of us, high up around 68 in the afternoon with wind gusts as high as 25 miles per hour. And finally, on Thursday evening, we'll have increasing cloud cover, slight chance of rain in the overnight with a low down to 51.
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One Republic Need Your Love. Hey, I'm Bolognese Francine Marconi. I'm not lazy. I'm just on energy saving mode. Think of it as I'm a very quiet, efficient appliance, like

0: Teddy Swims, Mr. Know-It-All. Hey, it's Marconi. If you see me with headphones on and I'm not listening to anything, just know I'm practicing for my future as a person that's in the background of a true crime show at the airport.
1: 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Rob.

0: Taylor, Allison Swift, The Fate of Ophelia. Hey, it's Marconi. I followed my heart today, and it led me to a pizza place. My heart knows me so well.
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3: News. I'm Deborah Valentine. New warnings from Iran should military attacks occur again. Fox's Ashley Webster reports from Tel Aviv, Israel.
4: Iran's Revolutionary Guard is threatening to extend the war beyond the region if the United States decides to resume its military attacks. Iran's foreign minister says a return to war will, quote, feature many more surprises.
3: Reuters reporting Iran has executed two more people for creating a group to disrupt the country's security. The Justice Department is creating an advisory committee on anti-Semitism to inform the acting U.S. Attorney General on how to combat hate targeting Jews. Chairman of the DOJ Task Force to Combat Anti-Semitism, Leo Terrell, on Fox's Hannity.
5: I'm not Jewish. This is an issue that involves everyone, black, white, brown, Catholics, Muslims, Baptists, Christians.
3: The group will hear from victims in town hall style events. America's listening to Fox News.
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7: Your VermilionCountyFirst.com weather forecast currently calls for partly cloudy skies with a low temperature hovering around 47 degrees. Later on this morning, a mostly sunny day ahead of us, high up around 68 in the afternoon with wind gusts as high as 25 miles per hour. And finally, on Thursday evening, we'll have increasing cloud cover, slight chance of rain in the overnight with a low down to 51.
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0: Sienna Spyro, Die on This Hill. Hey, it's Marconi. I drive an extra 5 miles out of my way on my way home from work so I can access my mailbox from the driver's side.
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0: somber homewrecker. Hey, it's Marconi. 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
1: On this Memorial Day, we remember the heroes who never came home. They fought for our freedom, stood for our values, and gave everything so we could live in peace. It is not a day of celebration. It is a day of reflection. Included are sisters, brothers, friends, moms, and dads. Their sacrifice will never be forgotten. Memories, devotion, and legacy lives on in the hearts of a grateful nation. As we gather with family and friends, let's take a moment to honor our fallen brethren. Freedom isn't free. Today, we remember the cost.
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3: News. I'm Chris DeMeo. The president's job approval has slipped below 40% in the latest Fox News poll as voters express concerns about the economy.
4: 39% approve of the president's performance, with just 29% approving his handling of the economy. A little more than half of those polled said rising gas prices are a major problem for their families, with the same number saying their families' finances are worse now compared to 2 years ago.
3: Fox's Jessica Rosenthal. Elon Musk's SpaceX heads to Wall Street. The company's shares will be listed on the NASDAQ.
5: Musk unveiling SpaceX's filing for its blockbuster initial public offering with the Securities and Exchange Commission. The IPO is expected to raise a record amount of money, valuing Elon Musk's company at up to $2 trillion.
3: Fox's Hillary Barsky. The stock sale could also make Musk the world's first trillionaire. 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
7: Your VermilionCountyFirst.com weather forecast currently calls for partly cloudy skies with a low temperature hovering around 47 degrees. Later on this morning, a mostly sunny day ahead of us, high up around 68 in the afternoon with wind gusts as high as 25 miles per hour. And finally, on Thursday evening, we'll have increasing cloud cover, slight chance of rain in the overnight with a low down to 51.
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0: Angela Langley, she was in Texas. Hey, it's Marconi. Thanks for listening to everyone but those of you who are being intentionally vague. You know who you are.
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0: Mars. I just might. Hey, it's Marconi. I got excited because I thought my girlfriend bought ice cream at the store. Eye cream. It was eye cream. And still delicious.
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0: 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No greater betrayal in the world than a rogue eyelash that gets in your eye and sticks underneath the eyelid. Like, how could you? The very eyeball that you were sworn to protect.
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3: Fox News, I'm Chris DeMeo. The president's job approval has slipped below 40% in the latest Fox News poll as voters expressed concerns about the economy.
4: 39% approve of the president's performance, with just 29% approving his handling of the economy. A little more than half of those polled said rising gas prices are a major problem for their families, with the same number saying their families' finances are worse now compared to 2 years ago.
3: That's Fox's Jessica Rosenthal. Iran says it's reviewing the latest American proposal to end the conflict.
5: The U.S. is putting economic pressure on Iran after 6 weeks of ceasefire. The military boarded, then released a vessel suspected of trying to break the blockade of Iranian ports.
3: Fox's Jonathan Savage in London. Iran executing two people for creating a group to disrupt the country's security. 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
7: Your Vermilion County First.com weather forecast currently calls for partly cloudy skies with a low temperature hovering around 47 degrees. Later on this morning, a mostly sunny day ahead of us, high up around 68 in the afternoon with wind gusts as high as 25 miles per hour. And finally, on Thursday evening, we'll have increasing cloud cover, slight chance of rain in the overnight with a low down of 51.
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0: Tommy Impala with Jenny. That is Dracula on D102, today's best music. The big show Thursday morning. 51 degrees to start out the day. Sunny skies, 67 today. Looks like we have a light wind out of the east today as well. Clouds rolling back in tonight, 52. Tomorrow looks like it's a chance of showers in the morning and then showers and maybe a thunderstorm likely in the afternoon, and a high temp only around 68 degrees. More showers Friday evening. Eventually dropping to 59. Clouds on Saturday and 77. Temperature finally warming back up. Sunday, high temperature going to be around 80. We do have a chance of shower thunderstorms in the afternoon hours. Otherwise, cloudy skies throughout the day. And Memorial Day, partly sunny, going to be around 80. So here's your kind of look into the holiday weekend for a lot of folks, hitting the old three-day weekend. And looks like we've got an event coming up in downtown Danville on June 5th. It will be the first Friday's Artisan Summer Luau. This will be the first Friday's event for June, and this one's going to be a good one. Literally, you get to taste it because they're presenting the Artisan Summer Luau from 5 to 8 p.m., a complete evening of dinner and entertainment at Temple Plaza, downtown Danville. It's an island-themed meal paired with perfectly crafted tropical mocktails. Going to be live music, local vendors, and then you can head down and see Jaws on the big screen at the Fisher Theater, just $5. 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So get your ticket for the dinner. Now, the entertainment part, anybody head down and see that. That's no cost on that. But if you want to get in on the meal, it's $25 meal tickets, and then obviously $5 for the Jaws viewing down to Fisher. So plenty of opportunities. Have some fun. June 5th, downtown Danville, the Artisan Summer Luau, part of First Friday's Danville. More of today's best music on the way. 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

0: Olivia Rodrigo, Drop Dead, D102, today's best music. It is the big show on a Thursday morning. We're at 51 degrees on our way to a high temp 67. We're going to see sunshine today. Got a wind out of the east today. Looks like a little breeze. Occasionally going to have about 25 mile an hour, but that's going to feel nice out there. It'll be a little cool because we're only going to be in the upper 60s, but that won't happen for a little while yet because we're in the low 50s right now. So a little cool. So grab a jacket. You'll need that for now. And maybe on the way home, depending on when you come home and how cold you get. But it looks like a really, really nice day out there today. But clouds roll in tonight, 52. Tomorrow, some rain moving into our area. And still getting to be around 68 for a high temp. It will warm up on Saturday, getting up to about 77 and maybe 80 by Sunday as well. 7-day forecast always available for MillionCountyFirst.com. 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
3: 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Live music will continue on Saturday night as well, with the Bossa Nova starting at 8 p.m. It makes for a great weekend of music. 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

0: Papa Roach, wake up calling on D102, today's best music, the big show on a Thursday morning. 51 now, sunny skies, 67, going to be our high temp today. Got a light breeze out of the east today as well. That'll be weird coming in out of the east. Normally winds coming in out of the west or southwest or something like that, but coming in out of the east, that'll be a little different for us. So it'll feel a little weird walking outside. It's like, wait, why is the wind coming from that way? But anyway. I don't know. Just the way Mother Nature likes to act occasionally, I guess. We're just hoping the winds will die down and the rain will go away for June 5th and 6th for Balloons Over Vermilion. Time to celebrate 10 years above and beyond. The 10th annual Balloons Over Vermilion with a new date and a new location this year. It's now a June event, June 5th and 6th. So make sure anybody you got in your family that comes in from out of town for the event, make sure they know. Make sure they're coming in on that weekend. And don't miss it, because normally this is a July event, but June 5th and 6th, and it's also moving out to Kennecuck County Park. Beautiful location. Cannot wait for this. There's so much room out there to just have a great event and add things to it, like the professional kite show. That'll be 3 to 6 p.m. each day out there at the festival, which will be open 3 to 10 p.m. each day. And the drone show will wrap up each night starting at 9:30. They got balloon flights and balloon glows. Those are scheduled for early evening, weather and wind permitting. They've also got Kids Zone, live entertainment, food vendors, tethered balloon rides. Again, those are wind permitting. And balloon school on Saturday afternoon. Just lots going on, including the Up and Away 5K. It's going to be on Saturday morning, June 6th at 7:30 out of Kennecuck. And the runners and walkers enjoy the scenic course through the park and kick off that great weekend of fun at the festival. Sign up today at balloonsoververmilion.com. It's also where you can get details on maybe how you can be a volunteer. 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And admission, $10 for adults, and kids 12 and under are free with that paid adult. And they'll be open each day 3 to 10 p.m. Plenty of free parking available. And Balloons Over Vermilion is a cash-only event. Keep that in mind. June 5th and 6th, Kennecuck County Park. More of today's best music on the way. This is The Big Show.
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0: 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The big show on a Thursday morning. 51 degrees now on the way to high 67 with sunny skies. We'll get more on the forecast coming up in a moment. Right now, let's get to a check of local news. 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
1: 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It was a usual busy late morning of packaging food for the St. James Food Pantry around 11:30 a.m. yesterday, but suddenly activity was stopped and a Myers Hero Award was presented to the lady who began the St. James Food Pantry in 2008, Carol Olson. Carol and her husband Mike now live in northwestern Indianapolis, but they still come back to help with the food pantry sometimes. And on this day, Carol was simply told, please come, we need some help. But there was more to it than that. A $5,000 award was presented from Meyer to the St. James Food Pantry, along with a $500 certificate for Carol and Mike to use while shopping at Meyer. Carol was very touched.
2: From the beginning, we've had great volunteers, and you can't do it by yourself. 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And the community is very giving.
1: Meyer, whom Carol worked with early on to help get the food pantry going, was represented by Bridget Burrell, Jeremiah Hoskins, and Moses Harriott. A reminder from the city of Danville that some emergency sewer repair work needs to be done on Garfield Place. Garfield Place being closed from Maple Street to Fairchild Street starting early this morning. This is due again to emergency sewer repair. The roadway will remain closed until the work is completed. They hope to have it done as soon as possible. 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
1: News. I'm Gianna Gelosi. The Department of Justice officially indicting former Cuban leader Raul Castro for the 1996 attack on two civilian planes that killed four men, including three Americans, alleging
2: when he served as Cuba's defense minister, he authorized the use of deadly force on two small planes operated by Miami-based exiles who had been dropping pro-democracy leaflets over Havana.
1: Fox's Shanley Painter. President Trump says he's willing to give diplomacy more time with Iran, but he warns things could escalate quickly if they don't get the right deal.
3: Reuters reports Tehran is reviewing the responses from the U.S. The president has rejected previous proposals, deeming them insufficient. Tehran has reportedly demanded control of the Strait of Hormuz, lifting of sanctions, and withdrawal of U.S. troops, and has offered no resolution for its nuclear program.
1: Fox's Madeline Rivera. 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
4: 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Your VermilionCountyFirst.com weather forecast calls for sunny skies today. We're going to get to a high temperature around 67 degrees. A light breeze out of the east, 10 to 15. Going to be gusting around 25 at times. Tonight, cloudy skies roll in. Overnight low down to 52. And then for Friday, looks like we'll have a chance of showers in the morning. Likely we'll get some showers, maybe a thunderstorm mixed in the afternoon. Our high temperature should be right around 68.

0: 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It is the big show on a Thursday morning, 53 degrees, going to 67, sunny skies today. United We Rock concert series is making downtown more exciting. 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And coming up tomorrow night, the K-Tells are going to be on stage. 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Sounds like it's going to be a good time. New little venue downtown. It's definitely going to be something you're going to want to head down to every Friday night. The K-Tells coming up tomorrow night. Downtown Danville. More today's best music on the way. 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

0: Noah Kahan, The Great Divide, D102, today's best music. It is the Big Show on a Thursday morning. 53 degrees, we're on our way to a high temp 67, sunny skies today. We'll get more on that forecast coming up in a moment. Right now, let's get to a check of local news. 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
1: 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Scouting the situation at Tuesday evening's Danville City Council meeting were two very key people from Danville District 118, Interim Business Director Todd Pence and Superintendent John Hart. During the last 118 board meeting, a strong feeling was expressed, led by board member Christopher Easton, against the city creating a new tax increment financing district. In an approved TIF district, property taxes from any increase in property value while the district is active do not go to taxing bodies such as school districts. Instead, they are invested back into the district for reinvestment and growth purposes. To Danville District 118, currently trying to get back on track financially, this is not good news. On Tuesday, the city officially decided to look into the possibility of expanding the current Western Gateway TIF district into a larger and tentatively named South Gilbert TIF district. Superintendent John Hart stated that he had not yet spoken to Mayor Williams and Community Development Administrator Kronk, but he certainly planned to. Mayor Ricky Williams Jr.'s point of view is that without the investment of TIF district funds, there's a good chance the property tax revenue would not increase anyway. So in that case, the mayor says the school district should look at the benefits further down the road.
2: A lot of times we don't get any kind of new improvement without the TIF. If they want to have more money in the long run, then they should support the TIF.
1: District 118 Interim Finance Director Todd Pence says TIFs have already cost District 118 money. If a new one's passed, it'd be nice for the city to offer the school district a percentage of what they would have taken in.
3: This last year, we lost $1.2 million to the city in diverting the taxes away from the school district to the city. I believe that the city should work out some type of an agreement with the district.
1: I'm Steve Brandy.
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0: 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Your Vermilion County First.com weather forecast calls for sunny skies today. We're going to get to a high temperature around 67 degrees. A light breeze out of the east, 10 to 15. Going to be gusting around 25 at times. Tonight, cloudy skies roll in. Overnight low down to 52. And then for Friday, looks like we'll have a chance of showers in the morning. Likely we'll get some showers, maybe a thunderstorm mixed in the afternoon. Our high temperature should be right around 68.
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0: New music from Madonna with Sabrina Carpenter called Bring Your Love. It's on D102, today's best music. The big show on a Thursday morning, 53 degrees on the way to a high 67. Looks like we got sunny skies out there today. Should be a nice looking day. We got some rain and fortune moving back into our area tomorrow as clouds will be rolling in tonight down to 52 tomorrow. Those showers, chance in the morning, likely in the afternoon. High temperature going to be right around 68 degrees. Coming up 7 o'clock, we get our Longview Bank D102 VIP of the day. And then at about 10 past 7, we're playing Cheat Throws Trivia. 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And in that drawing this week, which we will give away tomorrow morning, by the way, in the 8 o'clock hour, $25 gift card to Rawhide Meat Company, $25 gift card to Danville Gardens, and a couple of tickets to Holiday World. Giving that all away coming up tomorrow morning, 8 o'clock hour. 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

0: 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Let's get to a check of local news as Steve Brandy is standing by in our VermilionCountyFirst.com newsroom.
1: 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In a dual credit U.S. history class taught by Lori Woods, Slarman Academy juniors were able to earn one credit of U.S. history for high school and two semesters of college credit through Danville Area Community College. But first, they had to complete a special project, which was presented Wednesday morning in the Slarman Academy North Chapel. 15 students presented their research on 15 different Danville area World War II veterans. As Lori Woods explained to CIMG after the program, this was more than just go Google something.
2: History is really the everyday people when you talk about, especially a big global event like World War II, but also to teach them how to get off of the internet and the ease of just pulling facts and having to go dig down deep someplace and look at pictures and look at scrapbooks and actually read an old newspaper to see what information is there and to build a story where there's not a lot of written research yet about someone.
1: Woods credited the Vermilion County Museum and Danville Public Library with providing a lot of information for the research that the Slarman Academy students did. Also present at the program yesterday morning were Adam Shores and Jeff Knapp from the American Legion Post 210 Honor Guard. Jeff Knapp closed the program by playing taps. 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
8: News. I'm Chris Foster. President Trump says he's willing to wait a few days for Iran's response to a new peace proposal and threatens new military strikes quickly if he doesn't get the right answers.
9: Iran's foreign ministry says they are reviewing a new U.S. proposal. This comes as Pakistan's interior minister made a last-minute trip to the Iranian capital of Tehran for talks aimed at moving a possible agreement forward. With a focus on Iran's nuclear program and the Strait of Hormuz, the Islamic Republic recently created what they call the Persian Gulf Strait Authority to force vessels to coordinate directly with Iran in order to pass through the strait.
8: Fox's Trey Yingst, a former federal prosecutor in Florida, is accused of sending a copy of a sealed special counsel Trump investigation report to her personal email account, disguised as a cake recipe. This was the investigation into President Trump's mishandling of classified documents when he left office, led by special counsel Jack Smith. America's listening to Fox News.
10: 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Lee's, Gilbert and Williams, Danville. Your Vermilion County First.com weather forecast calls for sunny skies today. We're going to get to a high temperature around 67 degrees. A light breeze out of the east, 10 to 15. Going to be gusting around 25 at times. Tonight, cloudy skies roll in. Overnight low down to 52. And then for Friday, looks like we'll have a chance of showers in the morning. Likely we'll get some showers, maybe a thunderstorm mixed in the afternoon. Our high temperature should be right around 68.
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0: Taylor Swift on D102, today's best music, 7:13, Thursday morning, 54 degrees, on our way to a high 67 today. We're going to see mostly sunny skies out there today, and let's play it.
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0: 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Be caller 10 with the correct answer to today's question, and you will earn two entries in on Friday's weekend prize bag drawing. That's right, tomorrow morning we give it away. $25 gift card to Rawhide Meat Company, $25 gift card to Danville Gardens, and two tickets for Holiday World. And that all goes to one winner tomorrow morning. You're trying to earn entries in on that drawing. Two of them go to caller 10 with the correct answer. Up to five people randomly selected on our Facebook page who have posted the correct answer to today's question on the post that has the question in it at facebook.com/Steven02.Danville. And you have to post it prior to the answer being revealed on air as well. I will randomly select five correct answers and get those people in on the weekend prize pack drawing with one entry piece. And here's our question. The first one of these in the U.S. appeared in 1991. Now we visit them every day. What are we talking about? 217-442-3102. That's 217-442-D102. If you are called a 10 with the correct answer, two entries in that weekend prize pack drawing. Otherwise, try and earn an entry through facebook.com/D102.Dable. The question's up there now. The first one of these in the U.S. appeared in 1991. Now we visit them every day. I think I've already done five. Anyway, what do you think the answer is? Give me a caller on Facebook and let's play Cheap Thrills Trivia, brought to you by Rawhide Meat Company.
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0: Sienna Spyro and Die on This Hill on D102, today's best music. It is the Big Show, 55 degrees, on the way to a high temp 67, sunny skies out there today. And let's play it.
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0: 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There, put what you think the correct answer is as a comment to our post. And if in your comment you have the correct answer, posted prior to the answer being revealed on air, you could be one of up to five randomly selected qualifiers, getting one entry piece in on that same weekend prize bag drawing. $25 gift card to Rawhide Meat Company, $25 gift card to Danville Gardens, and two tickets to Holiday World. Giving it all away tomorrow, 8 o'clock hour. All you have to do is know the answer to this question. The first one of these in the U.S. appeared in 1991. Now we visit them every day. So many things that you could think about, but what was first coming up in 1991? Well, if you remember, it was the computer age. Yeah, it wasn't the internet. No, it was websites. Yeah, the first website, believe it or not, has now been 35 years ago when that first one in the U.S. appeared. And now, I don't think we can live our day and our lives without going to at least one. I've counted up this morning. So far, I think I've been to five. But by the time this day's over, it'll probably be 30 or so. Just, you know, random places that I have to go. It's a day that I've realized I have a ton of things to do. So I know I'm going to go to seven particular sites later on today. And I'll just up my total. But yeah, websites, what we're looking for. So anybody who got that as the answer on our Facebook page has a chance to be one of up to five randomly selected qualifiers, getting one entry piece in on the weekend prize pack drawing. Otherwise, Dan Collum picked up the win on the phone, and he's getting two entries. We find out who wins the weekend prize pack drawing tomorrow morning, 8 o'clock hour, right here on the Big Show. And then final chance to play Cheap Thrills Trivia this week to get in on that drawing tomorrow morning, 7:10, right here on D102. Let's get to a check of local news. Steve Brandy is standing by in our Vermilion County First.com newsroom. From the VermilionCountyFirst.com news studios, I'm Steve Brandy. It was a usual busy late morning of packaging food for the St. James Food Pantry around 11:30 a.m. yesterday, but suddenly activity was stopped and a Myers Hero Award was presented to the lady who began the St. James Food Pantry in 2008, Carol Olson. Carol and her husband Mike now live in northwestern Indianapolis, but they still come back to help with the food pantry sometimes. And on this day, Carol was simply told, please come, we need some help. But there was more to it than that. A $5,000 award was presented from Meyer to the St. James Food Pantry, along with a $500 certificate for Carol and Mike to use while shopping at Meyer. Carol was very touched.
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3: 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A reminder from the city of Danville that some emergency sewer repair work needs to be done on Garfield Place. 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This is due again to emergency sewer repair. 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
11: Just in case you didn't know it already, the Cubs have a Brewers problem. The Cubs were shut out by the Brewers 5-0, meaning they were swept out of their own ballpark in that three-game series. The Cubs had just two hits. They committed three errors, two of those in the second inning, leading to three unearned runs. The Cubs are now a game and a half out of first place. They've lost 9 of their last 11. Oh, and starting pitcher Edward Cabrera left the game with a blister. Other than that, how was the play, Mrs. Lincoln? As for the Cardinals, it was just one of those nights. The Redbirds were blasted by the Pirates 7-0. They were out hit 15-5. There's not much to say other than that. The Cards finally lost to Pittsburgh after beating them the first five times they played this year. The Cardinals will look to win the series this afternoon, 11:20 on WDAN. The White Sox lost in Seattle 5-4. It wasn't for a lack of opportunities. The Sox actually out-hit the Mariners 11-7, but they left 9 men on base. Most notably, they failed to score in the second inning after 3 straight walks loaded the bases with nobody out. Softball regionals, Armstrong Potomac was shut out by Leroy 13-0. And Westville was blanked by Bloomington Central Catholic 3-0. There's one softball game today. BHRA takes on Prairie Central. That's at Prairie Central. And best of luck to the area girls taking part in the state track meet, which begins later today. I'm RJ Crace. That's your local Sports Minute.
0: 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Your Vermilion County First.com weather forecast calls for sunny skies today. We're going to get to a high temperature around 67 degrees. A light breeze out of the east, 10 to 15. Going to be gusting around 25 at times. Tonight, cloudy skies roll in. Overnight low down to 52. And then for Friday, looks like we'll have a chance of showers in the morning. Likely we'll get some showers. Maybe a thunderstorm mixed in the afternoon. Our high temperature should be right around 68.
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0: Justin Bieber, Daisy's D102, today's best music. The big show, it is a Thursday morning. We're up to 55 degrees. On our way to a high 67, looks like we're going to see some sunshine out there today. Or unfortunately, rain coming back in tomorrow. 7-day forecast is always available at VermilionCountyFirst.com. Our five Facebook qualifiers today for Cheap Dose Trivia. Sue Ellen Dreyer, Cindy Nomer, Chris Heron, Dana Applegate, and Joshua Kennard. All in along with Dan Collin picked up the win on the phone. Dan gets two entries. Everybody else gets one. Who wins that weekend prize pack drawing? We find out tomorrow morning, 8 o'clock hour, right here on The Big Show. And speaking of tomorrow, we got a big show coming to I almost did my Ed Sullivan there. Big show. All right. Coming to the Fisher Theater. Rent, presented by the Fisher Theater. Royce Bears in studio from the Fisher. This is cool that the Fisher's starting to get more and more use from more and more types of things, presentations, productions, and just overall use. The Fisher's starting to really get involved in the community. Absolutely. I think it's wonderful.
1: Absolutely. We are busy. We have things, if not every weekend, every other weekend coming up at the Fisher. This weekend is one of those where we are jam-packed with our in-house production of Rent the Musical.
0: All right. Well, I have to play dumb on this one. It's one that I've never seen. I don't know this show, to be honest with you. So we go to one of the people who's in the show, Kayla Dillman. Hello. Good morning. How are you?
2: Good morning. I'm doing well.
0: You're doing after a late night of rehearsal last night, right?
2: Yes.
0: Are we in the dress rehearsals now? We have to be because it's tomorrow. The show starts tomorrow. So you've been in that, right?
2: Yes. We've been in tech week all week. We're in full costume, makeup, hair, everything.
0: I was about to say tech week. It's like, I do know that term. I've heard that enough when Royce and other people come in and mention of all these things. So I know terms, but that doesn't mean I know much about the show. So tell us about Rent. What is this show? It's been around for 30 years? I think it's 30-year anniversary just last month, right?
2: Yes. April 29th, 1996 is when it opened on Broadway. So it just celebrated 30 years.
0: And so what is this show all about? What does it explain? I mean, who are these characters that kind of make up this show?
2: Yes, so Rent is a rock musical about a group of friends in New York City in the 1990s. A very, bohemia life. The through themes are love, friendship, artistry, chosen family, facing hardship, and really just living your life fully.
0: Yeah, but kind of with is it kind of like the music of the 90s in a way, kind of the way it's written, or is it kind of more of a Broadway-esque feel about it?
2: I would say a little bit of both. It's got a very rock feel, but you can definitely feel the Broadway tones throughout it.
0: So those folks who grew up on the musicals, this is not your grandma's musical. This is more of our musical of the day, can say, right?
2: Correct. But when it came out, Seasons of Love was probably one of the biggest songs that came from it, and it used to play on the radio. Mm-hmm. So some people who didn't even know it was a musical, it just became a song that they knew and loved.
0: All right, well, now you get to hear it, and you go, that's where it's from! Do we have people who can stand up on the stage, you see that moment in their face when they go, I know this?
2: We hope so. It is the opening number of the second act.
0: So don't be late.
2: Yes.
0: Because last time I saw one, I was late. That's why I say that. But this sounds like it'd be a lot of fun. About how many people involved, actor-wise, who get on stage? How many roughly are involved, do you think?
2: I think roughly involved cast, crew, band, actors, everyone is right around 40 people.
0: Wow. And you got to get them there every night for all these rehearsals. But then when the passion comes in, when the curtain goes up on Friday night, tomorrow night, 8 o'clock, first show of 4 over the weekend, that's when... Does the adrenaline kind of kick in at that point and you give a performance that you've never done in rehearsals? Does it get a little bit better when the curtain goes up for that first time?
2: Oh, absolutely. Adrenaline kicks in the moment you hear applause and people shouting and everything. You do some things you've never done before on stage, and that's one of the best things about live theater is you never know what's going to happen, and usually it's amazing.
0: Do you get goosebumps when the curtain opens on that first time for a show?
2: Do you get
0: that?
2: Yes,
0: okay,
2: I do.
0: So it does happen. I was just wondering if it did. Okay, it's one of those things. But Royce, we want to get tickets to this. How do we do that? I mean, can we just come down to the box office? You want us to go online? What do you want us to do?
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0: All right. So again, 8 p.m. Friday night, 2 p.m. and 8 p.m. Saturday, and 2 p.m. on Sunday. 4 performances in a short amount of time. Best of luck to you folks on this. We got more conversation with these folks. We continue. Rent to the Musical is going to be at Fisher Theater coming up tomorrow through Sunday. More as we continue on The Big Show.

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0: Olivia Dean, Man I Need, D102, today's best music, the big show on a Thursday morning. We're up to 56 degrees on our way to 67 for a high. We've got sunny skies out there today. Unfortunately, some rain moving back into our area tomorrow. Hopefully you can keep that away from us, but it's got a chance in the morning. Likely we're going to get some in the afternoon and possibly into the evening hours as well. All right, in studio this morning, a couple of folks here from Fisher Theater because of the production of Rent, which is coming to the Fisher Theater stage tomorrow, Saturday, and Sunday. Royce Berry is at the Fisher Theater, operations director? Do I get that right on that term?
1: That's me.
0: And then we have Kayla Dillman, who's on the board, actually, there. But also, in this case, you're going to be on stage during Rent. Have you ever done this before? I know you've done some acting before, but have you ever done this particular show before? Have you been part of a Rent cast in the past?
2: I have not been in Rent. This is my first time being part of the show.
0: But how many times have you seen the show, do you think? Both locally, Chicago, New York, wherever. I don't care where you saw it. How many times have you seen it, do you think?
2: So funnily enough, I've only seen the stage version online, but I've seen the movie probably way more than I've seen the stage version.
0: Okay. So you're like, it's one of those things where you could recite the lines of everybody as you watch it, if you were to be watching it at home right now.
2: Now for sure, I feel like.
0: Okay. Well, yeah, now after all the stage. Okay. So what character do you play in the show? And tell us about that character a little bit.
2: Yeah, so I play Maureen Johnson. She is one of those characters that just everyone is attracted to. She is that person that does not care what anyone thinks about her. She's very outgoing, very just like in your face, like does crazy things. But she also has a lot of love. She loves her friends. She's very loyal. And she really just wants to make a difference in the world and what she's doing and what's happening in this story in New York City. So she puts on a protest to kind of like fight the man. So she is very passionate, I would say. Very, very passionate in everything she does.
0: All right. So but these other characters, this is showing a great story of that friendship how many characters roughly are the main characters of the show? How many are we looking at roughly?
2: It's about seven or eight characters.
0: Seven or eight characters?
2: Yes.
0: And people can think back and they can probably identify a lot with this, their group of friends they had as they grew up. What did they have to deal with? What did they have to overcome and conquer and become and grow in the process? This is kind of a story of how that could go.
2: Yes,
0: but
2: sure.
0: With music.
2: Yes,
0: lots
2: yes.
0: of cool tunes, right?
2: Yes, yes. When speaking is not enough, we go into song.
0: Okay. Yes. I got it. I see. So your favorite song to perform of this? What's the one that you like to do?
2: I think my favorite has to be when you get introduced to Maureen. Her protest. It is called "Over the Moon," and it is a very kind of a wild number, but she truly is trying to prove a point of bohemian life in New York City, and people, there's someone trying to like take down all the buildings and they just want to live their life, and she's on stage and it sounds kind of crazy, but there's a big point to it of just, I don't know how to put, you have to come see it. It's very hard to explain.
0: This is where we stop and go, coming soon.
2: Yes. It is very hard to explain, but
0: see Rent this Friday and Saturday at the Fisher Theater. That's the promo right there. You've just given us, right? Okay.
2: Yeah.
0: But the show itself is going to be coming up tomorrow night, 8 o'clock will be opening night, and then 2 p.m. and 8 p.m. on Saturday, and then Sunday at 2 p.m. as well. Royce, tickets, you said, FisherTheater.com up until just not too much time before the doors open, right?
3: Correct, yep. And then our doors will open 1 hour before each performance. You'll be able to get tickets at the box office, enjoy concessions, come into the theater early, and just see things. If you've not been to the Fisher in a while, we have some renovations and updates for you. Our box office and gift shop reopened this weekend, too. So exciting stuff coming to the Fisher.
0: Definitely so. And you've been part of the productions of Rent in the past.
3: Yeah.
0: So based on your experience on that and the director, Lee Bridgman is the name of that? Tell us about Lee and how he's directing this. How do you think things are going with this?
3: Very well. So I've directed Rent 4 times. I've been in 8 different productions of Rent, either in it, directed it, whatever. I've been involved for many years.
0: Does he like the show, Kayla?
3: I do love Rent. I do love Rent. It's also good for community, for any community to see Rent. Lee has done a great job with vision. I think when we sat down with Lee for the very first time, I noticed his vision very early on, and seeing things come to life this week at the Fisher, the set alone should just bring people in to come and see it because it's incredible.
0: Yeah, and one of the choreographers, a lady who I went to school with a long time ago, we won't say how long ago that was, but some people know, but Merritt Spicer, great dancer in our local community.
3: Yes.
0: But she's kind of taken on this big challenge, a little bigger than what she was thinking, but she's tackled it and going head on in this. How's she going with what she's putting together?
2: Oh, it's amazing. Like, everything, the big room numbers, she's really good at, like, placing characters where you don't even know they're doing choreography. It looks like they're just like in the background, but they have choreography and it looks very, very natural and a lot of fun.
0: And when it looks natural, that's the best, because then you realize, like, oh my gosh, they were doing that. And you have no idea, but it all blends so well together. So, all right, well, this sounds like it's going to be a lot of fun. We're going to talk more about the show as we continue on. Fisher Theater coming up tomorrow night, 8 p.m., Saturday at 2 and 8, and Sunday at 2. And again, get your tickets, FisherTheater.com, or just at the box office if you'd like. You can do that as well. Right now, we got to get to a check of local news as Steve Brandy is standing by in our Vermilion County First.com newsroom.
1: From the Vermilion County First.com news studios, I'm Steve Brandy. It was a usual busy late morning of packaging food for the St. James Food Pantry around 11:30 a.m. yesterday, but suddenly activity was stopped and a Myers Hero Award was presented to the lady who began the St. James Food Pantry in 2008, Carol Olson. Carol and her husband Mike now live in northwestern Indianapolis, but they still come back to help with the food pantry sometimes. And on this day, Carol was simply told, please come, we need some help. But there was more to it than that. A $5,000 award was presented from Meyer to the St. James Food Pantry, along with a $500 certificate for Carol and Mike to use while shopping at Meyer. Carol was very touched.
4: 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And the community is very giving.
1: 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A reminder from the city of Danville that some emergency sewer repair work needs to be done on Garfield Place. Garfield Place being closed from Maple Street to Fairchild Street starting early this morning. This is due again to emergency sewer repair. The roadway will remain closed until the work is completed. 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
17: News. I'm Gianna Gelosi. President Trump says he's willing to give diplomacy more time with Iran, but warns the things could escalate quickly if they don't get the right deal.
18: Iran's foreign ministry says they are reviewing a new U.S. proposal. This comes as Pakistan's interior minister made a last-minute trip to the Iranian capital of Tehran for talks aimed at moving a possible agreement forward.
17: Fox's Trey Yang. Federal prosecutors announcing charges against former Cuban President Raul Castro in the 1996 downing of civilian planes operated by Miami-based exiles, acting Attorney General Todd Blanche.
19: Today, we are announcing an indictment charging Raul Castro and several others with conspiracy to kill U.S. nationals.
17: Castro was Cuba's defense minister at the time. 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
0: 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We'll get you there. Your VermilionCountyFirst.com weather forecast calls for sunny skies today. We're going to get to a high temperature around 67 degrees. A light breeze out of the east, 10 to 15. Going to be gusting around 25 at times. Tonight, cloudy skies roll in. Overnight low down to 52. And then for Friday, looks like we'll have a chance of showers in the morning. Likely we'll get some showers, maybe a thunderstorm mixed in the afternoon. Our high temperature should be right around 68.
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0: Bruno Mars, Risk It All on D102, today's best music, the big show on a Thursday morning. We're coming up on 812, 57 degrees, about another 10 on top of this, 67 today for a high temp. Got to have some sunshine out there as well. Should have a nice day. We got guests in studio this morning from Fisher Theater. We've got operations guy who's called Royce Berry. That's what we call it. Just Royce,
1: yep.
0: Right?
1: Yep, just
0: good
1: Royce.
0: Enough for you?
1: Okay. Yeah, that works.
0: And board members Kayla Dillman, who's actually going to be on stage for part of the presentation of Rent, which is a musical you just mentioned last month with its 30th anniversary of this show, and it's been very popular. I mean, when it came out, people just love this show. It's been done many times by Royce, I suppose. Well, he's directed a few, so there's a few right there. But we talk about a song that what you're looking for to being on the show. Now I want to ask, when you're off stage for a moment, what is there a scene or a song or something part of this show that you want to stand on the side and watch happen while you're not on the stage yourself?
2: Yes, two come to mind. In the first act, a character, Mimi, does a song, Out Tonight, and she, the way that this stage is there's like three different levels, and she is just like traveling down and like doing a phenomenal job in all the dancing that she has to do. I'm surprised she's not fully out of breath and still singing that song, but it is amazing. And then in the second act, the 11 o'clock number is called What You Own, and it's a very powerful song between two best friends. And for a lot of the song, they're not together. So it's like they're on these different travels, and they come together at the very end. And it's just like the sounds and the harmonies are absolutely breathtaking. And I wish I could be in the front of the stage to watch it.
0: Well, you just come on out. Nobody will see you. It's dark. The seats are dark, and that only the stage is lit up. You can do that.
2: Yeah, absolutely.
0: Right?
2: Absolutely.
0: You'll allow that to happen,
1: oh, sure.
0: Right?
1: Oh, sure.
0: Yeah. Well, sure. Royce, you've been part of the show. You said you directed a few times. What are some of the parts of the show that you have to see? I mean, if you had to fast forward or something to a particular part of the show, where's your favorite part?
1: Top of Act Two, Seasons of Love, is my favorite part of the whole show. I mean, anytime I've done this, I've staged it or seen it very differently. I'm excited for what Lee has come up with, our director, Lee Bridgman, for this production of it. But yeah, top of Act Two is my favorite. Yeah.
0: But having directed in the past, this was kind of talked about off air with us here, Miz, like you haven't seen it and you don't want to. You want to walk in and just see the vision that Lee has for this. You want to, because every time, even though it's the same show, quote unquote, it's always done that a little bit different, right?
1: Absolutely, yeah. I think each director brings, even though I've directed this show four times, I try and bring something new to the stage each time. I've had two opportunities to work with some of the same cast twice, but I don't want them to have the same experience. I want them to have a new experience, and I think Lee has done a beautiful job with that as well, bringing this production to life with the Fisher. But I have not seen much. I've heard a little bit.
0: Is it tough to step away like that and not jump in?
1: Not anymore. No, I want to be completely surprised. You know, I've done this for a long time and I want to be completely surprised and I know I'll be blown away because I've heard a little bit of vocals, a little bit of song, and I was already blown away with, the 30 seconds I heard, so I can't wait to see the whole show.
0: Well, I know it was live theater. There's nothing like it. I haven't seen a lot of it, but when I have seen it, it hits you, and when it gets in your soul, when you're listening to it, you know that they've done a good job, and this sounds like something that when people are in there, they're going to, they're going to be taking deeper breaths, breathing in heavy like that, and they're going to be realized that, and it just, when you become part of the show, I mean, they're both smiling right now, folks, this radio knows, but they know what I'm talking about. When you have that feeling, you know you've done a good job, and we hope we get a lot of those feelings this week.
1: Absolutely.
0: We got some great sponsors that help bring the show as well. We got to run into that, because without them, we don't have
1: shows
0: like this, right?
1: We would not be here. No, we want to thank Yoga by Merit, Cotter Graham Storytellers, The Creative Life, Lux Lift, Kayla's Chic Treats, shout out to Kayla, who's sitting next to me. Jansky Studios, Drollinger's, Cedar and Smoke. We also want to thank Debbie Dillman, Lynette Adams, Dawn Bryan, and Fallon McCone.
0: All right. Well, and again, without these people, this type of show doesn't happen. And anytime you do shows, so we're going to talk a little bit more about what's coming up at the Fisher later on, coming up in just a bit. But remind me of the show times. Coming up Friday, sorry, Sunday, right? When are you guys performing these?
2: Yes, Friday night, the 22nd, 8 p.m. And then Saturday, the 23rd. We have two shows, 2 p.m. and 8 p.m. And then Sunday, the 24th at 2 p.m.
0: All right. Definitely get down there, find a parking spot, and get your tickets. And this sounds like it's going to be a lot of fun. But again, tickets can be be online at Fisher Theater. We can get those now up until about 90 minutes before showtime.
1: Correct.
0: Each time. Now, are they going to be closed off each time or just for that show?
1: Just for that show.
0: Okay, for that show. But they can continue to get it for later on the week if they want to during the show. Okay.
1: Yep.
0: But definitely want to pick this up. It's going to be a lot of fun. Lee Bridgman's your director. Kayla Doman's in the show. Royce Bear's just going to make sure it runs right.
1: Absolutely.
0: So far, so great. That's how we're going to do it. There's no so good about it. So far, so great. Okay, yes. There we go. All right, more with these two as we continue on here on The Big Show in Even at 2.
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0: Chapel Roan, good luck, babe. D102, today's best music. The Big Show, 827. 57 degrees on our way to a high temp, 67 today. As we're going to have some sunshine out there today. Rain coming in for tomorrow as well. But don't worry about it. We got something for you to do indoors at the Fisher Theater. We got Royce Berry in studio this morning, operations director down at the Fisher. Kayla Doman with us this morning. She's one of the actors that's going to be part of Rent, which is tomorrow night, opening day. Has it hit in yet that it's tomorrow night yet?
1: Yes, specifically tonight when we're like doing the show for the last time before an audience is going to see it, it's going to get real.
0: It's going to get real. So when you do it that last time before, if you have that little fumble, do you stop and do a quick correction or you just keep going how would you handle it in case this does actually happen?
1: Yeah, you keep going. The only time you stop is if it's a safety reason.
0: Mm-hmm.
1: Yeah,
0: I can understand that. Okay, all right. Hey, one sponsor we forgot to mention, John Jansky, right? Is there something? Jansky. And he's doing something for this as well?
2: Yeah, he is. Painting a auction painting that will be out in the lobby throughout each performance. You can place your bid throughout the weekend, and then we will announce the winner on Sunday night.
0: All right, so definitely have an opportunity to get an original Jansky. And if Absolutely. You got one of those, man, you are on the list. And if you've been Janskied, it's yes. even better. If you've been the topic of one of his paintings, sure. even better. And then the Fisher Theater itself has some new things coming up. Let's get to that real quick before we wrap up.
2: Absolutely.
0: With Brent. So what's coming up new?
2: So next week we have auditions for Peter Pan Goes Wrong, which is our second in-house production for the year. They are next Tuesday and Wednesday. We have Dina Carter coming to the Fisher next Friday night, country music legend there. She'll be there at 7 o'clock. And then we have two movie opportunities, Jaws on June 5th in conjunction with First Fridays. It's a $5 ticket at the door. And then Pretty Woman's being presented on June 10th thanks to a generous sponsorship from one of our volunteers.
0: Very nice. Okay. And with the new additions, we were talking to Ashton Greer a few weeks ago in studio. Some new additions that are coming and some new remodeling things are allowing more things like Dina Carter and some of these artists. Yep. It's going to give them more opportunities
2: Absolutely.
0: For the Fisher to have this type of a concert, which is something that we haven't seen in many years, and Absolutely. To finally have that come to fruition has got to yep. feel pretty good on your end.
2: It's amazing. So we just opened the Terry Lake Cafe, which is our concession stand. We're reopening the Fisher Gift Shop, which will also be our box office. We're getting ready to start our seating campaign for new seats in the Fisher, both the main floor and the balcony. And then we will start this summer with the underbelly of the stage, which is where our green rooms and dressing rooms will be. So lots of things working and happening at the Fisher to definitely, make it better for everybody.
0: Definitely good. All right. And four shows this weekend for Rent. It's going to be presented by Fisher Theater tomorrow night at 8 p.m., Saturday at 2 p.m. and 8, and Sunday at 2. Kayla Doman, part of the cast. Who do you play again? What's your character's name?
1: Maureen.
0: And then Maureen is one of, what did you say, 7, 9, something like that, of kind of a group of friends in mid-90s New York, right?
1: Yes. Yes.
0: Kind of give us a little rundown of what Rent is about for those people who haven't seen it again. And for those just waking up and didn't hear last half hour what we were talking about. Give us kind of a rundown of what the show's all about.
1: Yes, it is a rock musical that takes place in the 90s in New York City about like friendship, love, artistry, community, family that is like chosen family, not necessarily your family, and about coming together and like living your life and really just, I feel like the biggest through line is love and community, and that we're all human and we're all going through things, but if you have each other, like that really is all that matters.
0: Yeah, and it's going to have people harken back to the days when they had that group of friends when they were growing up. Like the TV show Friends, for example. They had that group, and then when it ended, they all went their separate ways. That happens in people's lives where they have those core people that help create who that person is. That goes off and just conquers the world, right? Like yes. you guys are doing, right?
2: Absolutely.
0: Bringing us the story on how more people can then go out and do it. So anyway, well, best of luck to you guys. Thanks for coming in. Do appreciate that. Oh, and one more thing. Also, your music director. This is something new for them, right?
1: Yes. Josh Sexton. This is his first, this is his debut of musical directing a musical, and he's doing an absolutely phenomenal job. If anyone knows Rent, it is a beast of a musical, and it is he has done just amazing. You would never know he has not done it before. So definitely come support the music.
0: But to be the musical director, and this is your first one, that's where you guys are amazed about this, of what this person's doing.
1: Yeah, no, he's done a phenomenal job. I couldn't have asked for a better person. He is understanding. He helps everyone out, and he's just been wonderful.
0: All right, well, it sounds like it's going to be a lot of fun. Tickets available, FisherTheater.com, and again, give us a rundown on how we can get those.
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0: Going to be a lot of fun. Tomorrow night at 8, Saturday at 2 and 8, Sunday at 2. And officially, I have to say, break a leg, right?
1: Yes.
0: Is that the official term?
2: That is.
0: I still don't know how that started by saying that phrase. I'm just going to leave it at that. Best of luck to you guys. Thanks for coming in. Thank you so much. Bryce Berry and Kayla Dillman in from Rent. It's going to be happening this weekend at Fisher Theater. We got to get to a check of local news. Steve Brandy standing by in our Vermilion County First.com newsroom. And this report brought to you by Menards, dedicated to service and quality, located at 36 East West Newell Road in Danville.
3: From the Vermilion County First.com news studios, I'm Steve Brandy. In a dual credit U.S. history class taught by Lori Woods, Slarman Academy juniors were able to earn one credit of U.S. history for high school and two semesters of college credit through Danville Area Community College. But first, they had to complete a special project, which was presented Wednesday morning in the Slarman Academy North Chapel. 15 students presented their research on 15 different Danville area World War II veterans. As Lori Woods explained to CIMG after the program, this was more than just go Google something.
4: History is really the everyday people when you talk about, especially a big global event like World War II, but also to teach them how to get off of the internet and the ease of just pulling facts and having to go dig down deep someplace and look at pictures and look at scrapbooks and actually read an old newspaper to see what information is there and to build a story where there's not a lot of written research yet about someone.
3: Woods credited the Vermilion County Museum and Danville Public Library with providing a lot of information for the research that the Slarman Academy students did. Also present at the program yesterday morning were Adam Shores and Jeff Knapp from the American Legion Post 210 Honor Guard. Jeff Knapp closed the program by playing taps. The Illinois Liquor Control Commission is now offering a directory of breweries, brew pubs, distilleries, and wineries on its website, ilcc.illinois.gov. The ILCC said it is offering the directory to support and promote those businesses. More news on our website, vermilioncountyfirst.com. 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
2: Just in case you didn't know it already, the Cubs have a Brewers problem. The Cubs were shut out by the Brewers 5-0, meaning they were swept out of their own ballpark in that three-game series. The Cubs had just 2 hits. They committed 3 errors, 2 of those in the second inning, leading to 3 unearned runs. The Cubs are now 1.5 games out of first place. They've lost 9 of their last 11. Oh, and starting pitcher Edward Cabrera left the game with a blister. Other than that, how was the play, Mrs. Lincoln? As for the Cardinals, it was just one of those nights. The Redbirds were blasted by the Pirates 7-0. They were out hit 15-5. There's not much to say other than that. The Cards finally lost to Pittsburgh after beating them the first 5 times they played this year. The Cardinals will look to win the series this afternoon, 11:20 on WDAN. The White Sox lost in Seattle 5-4. It wasn't for a lack of opportunities. The Sox actually out-hit the Mariners 11-7, but they left 9 men on base. Most notably, they failed to score in the second inning after 3 straight walks loaded the bases with nobody out. Softball regionals, Armstrong Potomac was shut out by Leroy 13-0. And Westville was flanked by Bloomington Central Catholic 3-0. There's 1 softball game today. BHRA takes on Prairie Central. That's at Prairie Central. And best of luck to the area girls taking part in the state track meet, which begins later today. I'm RJ Crace. That's your local Sports Minute.
3: 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Your VermilionCountyFirst.com weather forecast calls for sunny skies today. We're going to get to a high temperature around 67 degrees. A light breeze out of the east, 10 to 15. Going to be gusting around 25 at times. Tonight, cloudy skies roll in. Overnight low down to 52. And then for Friday, looks like we'll have a chance of showers in the morning. Likely we'll get some showers, maybe a thunderstorm mixed in the afternoon. Our high temperature should be right around 68.
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2: It is our Who Cares News. All the news that's in the news that's left on the newsroom floor covered in grape jam. We clean it off with our hazmat suits and bring it to you funky fresh. Kylie Minogue is disclosed in a new Netflix docuseries. She recently secretly battled cancer for a second time. Did this back in 2021. Originally diagnosed with breast cancer in May of 2005, forcing tour cancellations before being declared cancer-free in 2008. But has gone through a second cancer battle and has gotten through it. So more power to her. She was kind of debating not to talk about it because she goes, it's didn't feel obliged to tell the world. And she was kind of a shell of a person at the time, she said. But now she's speaking out to get more checkups for the women out there. So more power to her on that. NBC won the 2025-2026 TV season in total viewers for the first time in about 25 years, ending CBS's streak dating back to 2008-2009. The average 5.83 million primetime viewers, up 14% from last season. CBS dropped a second. Of course, NBC, the Super Bowl in February and the Winter Olympic coverage, that kind of benefits getting some extra numbers, but they win it for that. Now, what's going to happen next year? Will CBS get back to dominance? Who knows? ABC fell to third and Fox in fourth. Michael Bay is going to direct a new military drama for Universal Pictures based on Operation Epic Fury, the rescue of two U.S. Air Force pilots from Iran earlier this year. Bay's going to talk about the operation that occurred back in April when a U.S. Air Force F-15E Strike Eagle was downed during military action and Trump approved back in February. But after the rescue, Trump posted that it's one of the most daring search and rescue operations in U.S. history. They sent dozens of aircraft armed with the most lethal weapons in the world to retrieve the injured pilot who was behind enemy lines in the treacherous mountains of Iran. So this sounds like it's going to be another one of those good military movies that has been coming out. You see them here and there, but looking forward to seeing this one soon. But they're in the process of getting that movie underway. And it looks like Aaron Rodgers has got one more season in the NFL. He will retire after this next season with the Pittsburgh Steelers. He said, yep, this is it. Signed a one-year contract worth about $25 million. He said there was some doubt about coming back, but credited the new head coach, Mike McCarthy, with his decision on coming back. Let's get into our local celebrity birthdays. Who is turning a year older today? Well, our local celebs include Janice Heiser, Austin Mincy, Desi Rayan, Jeremy Creamer Jr., Mark Lindvall, and Kenny Reffitt. Happy birthday to all those folks celebrating today, along with Al Franken. Used to see him on Saturday Night Live and in some movies. And then he became a U.S. Senator from Minnesota. He's now 75. Mr. T, Lawrence Turod, turning 74 today. Judge Reinhold from Beverly Hills Cop, Fast Times at Ridgemont High. He is 69. We've also got Leo Sayer. A lot of great songs in the 70s. Well, now he's in his 70s. He's 78, actually. Parisa Balk, you know her from American History X, The Craft, The Waterboy. She's 52. Gautier turning 46 today. Happy birthday to all those folks celebrating on the 21st of May of 2026. More of today's best music is on the way. Garrett Fields to bring it to you. I'll be back with you tomorrow morning right here on The Big Show. Talk to you then. Bye.
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0: Priest Crowley. President Trump says he has time if Iran has the right answers to the latest U.S. peace proposal.
1: Iran's foreign ministry says they are reviewing a new U.S. proposal. This comes as Pakistan's interior minister made a last-minute trip to the Iranian capital of Tehran for talks aimed at moving a possible agreement forward.
0: Fox's Trey Yingston, Tel Aviv. Otherwise, President Trump has warned U.S. forces are loaded for new military strikes quickly if he doesn't get the right answers. A new Fox News poll finds half of voters report rising gas prices are a major problem for them. Senior Ditch Day in the shore town of Long Branch, New Jersey, triggered a teen takeover at the Pier Village Boardwalk. Jumping on cars and brawling, 140 police responded. A half dozen arrests. A local says it looked like a bomb went off at the Starbucks. America's listening to Fox News.
2: 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Your VermilionCountyFirst.com weather forecast calls for sunny skies today. We're going to get to a high temperature around 67 degrees. A light breeze out of the east, 10 to 15. Going to be gusting around 25 at times. Tonight, cloudy skies roll in. Overnight low down to 52. And then for Friday, looks like we'll have a chance of showers in the morning. Likely we'll get some showers, maybe a thunderstorm mixed in the afternoon. Our high temperature should be right around 68.
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0: Shaboozy with good news here on D102, kicking us off on this beautiful Thursday morning. Lots of sunshine out there and some nice cool temperatures. It's not too hot, not too cold. It was a little bit cold last night, but like I said, we got a beautiful morning ahead of us, a beautiful day ahead of us. We're going to be hanging out like we always do, getting ready for the weekend. That's almost here. We're also going to be talking about several things happening here coming up in the next couple of weeks with First Friday's Danville and their Summer Luau event, as well as Balloons Over Vermilion. That's coming up here in just under 3 weeks, almost what? Tomorrow is going to be 2 weeks away from that event. Hey, there is lots to get into here on D102. More of today's best music on the way.
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0: 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Coming up in just a bit, we're going to be talking about a really cool Friday night concert series in downtown Danville. It's called United We Rock with VRBC and their new little outdoor patio that they have right next to their building. It's called The Garden at 107. So we're going to be talking more about that coming up here in just a bit on D102.
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0: Somber with Homewrecker here on D102. It is more of today's best music for you as we continue on. My name is Garrett Fields, hanging out with you on this beautiful Thursday morning and getting ready for the weekend ahead of us. You can kick it off tomorrow evening with the United We Rock concert series happening in downtown Danville, and it's at VRBC's new outdoor patio. It's called The Garden at 107, right next to VRBC in downtown Danville. 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So make sure you head on out there tomorrow evening at 6 p.m. and pretty much each Friday night throughout the entire summer. Really cool stuff. Check out their Facebook page, the United We Rock concert series page, as well as VRBC and The Garden at 107. That's where you can get all the different updates. Just in case, you know, it may rain on one of these nights, they'll have, you know, backup plans in place and stuff like that, so you can keep up to date over there with that. But again, tomorrow evening they are planning for the K-Tells to be playing some great live music in downtown Danville. 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
1: News. I'm Chris Foster. As President Trump waits for Iran's response to a peace proposal, there's a report he may not like the answer to his demand to hand over uranium.
2: Reuters says Iran's Supreme Leader Ayatollah Mojtaba Khamenei has issued a directive that the near weapons-grade material must stay inside the country. The United States has been pushing for the uranium to be confiscated, with Israel's Prime Minister vowing to continue to fight until that happens.
1: Fox's Jonathan Savage. A former federal prosecutor in Florida is accused of stealing a copy of a sealed report on the drop case about President Trump taking classified documents from the White House.
3: 62-year-old Carmen Mercedes Leinberger of Port St. Lucie, Florida, a former assistant U.S. attorney, is accused of altering file names of documents related to the special counsel's case and sending them to her own personal email account.
1: Fox's Evan Brown. 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
4: 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Your Vermilion County First.com weather forecast calls for sunny skies today. We're going to get to a high temperature around 67 degrees. A light breeze out of the east, 10 to 15. Going to be gusting around 25 at times. Tonight, cloudy skies roll in. Overnight low down to 52. And then for Friday, looks like we'll have a chance of showers in the morning. Likely we'll get some showers. Maybe a thunderstorm mixed in the afternoon. Our high temperature should be right around 68.
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0: about some Bruno Mars for you here on D102 on this Thursday morning. It's Garrett Fields hanging out as we continue playing today's best music. And real quick, I want to talk about today's VIP of the day. 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But for today's VIP of the day, congratulations to Sarah LeMay of Marshall. So, Sarah, if you're listening here on D102 or maybe you saw our D102 Facebook post, you are the winner of a $20 cash prize for being named the VIP of the day from Longview Bank. 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I mean, that's amazing. It's free money, the best type of money. 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
8: 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But Boost

Dracula from Tame Impala and Jenny here on D102. Technically the remix, but hey, who's keeping tabs? We're playing today's best music in the middle of a long set right now. Here's Sabrina Carpenter with Manchild.

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1: More of today's best music here on D102. That was Ed Sheeran with Shape of You. As we continue on, it's Thursday morning, May 21st. And hey, gotta say, it is a beautiful one out there. If you're working outside today, hey, I'm jealous of you. And if you're stuck inside today, you know, stuck in the office, tell your boss that you got to go outside, take some medication, get that vitamin D. But either way, it's Garrettfields hanging out with you. I got to make some type of dad joke here on this Thursday morning. We're almost to the weekend. It's almost here, so hang in there. I want to remind you, we're streaming 24/7, VermilionCountyFirst.com. All thanks to Cabinet City Granite and Marble in Tilton. 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So, again, a big, big shout-out to Cabinet City Granite and Marble in Tilton for helping us stream 24/7. Stay tuned. Coming up, we're going to be talking about First Friday's Danville and their event for the month of June. That is going to be coming up 2 weeks from tomorrow evening. So, more information on First Friday's Danville coming up in just a bit on D102.
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0: That's so true from Gracie Abrams here on D102. Today's best music as we play more of it for you, cruising on through the workday. And we always have a great time hanging out throughout these middays, jamming out to today's best music, as well as talking about things that are happening throughout our area. Speaking of which, coming up 2 weeks from tomorrow evening on June 5th from 5 until 8 p.m., you can check out First Friday's Danville and their Artisan Summer Luau. 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Tickets are just $25, and they're available on the First Friday's page at cityofdanville.org, so go and get your tickets for that now. Like I said, it's going to be a nice evening of dinner and entertainment. You can enjoy an island-themed meal paired with perfectly crafted tropical mocktails. There's also going to be live music and local vendors, and you can also see Jaws on the big screen at the Fisher Theater for just $5. Hey, I might have to stop by and check that out as well. But those tickets are just $5 for the movie at Fisher Theater. Would love to see Jaws in the Fisher Theater. That'd be awesome. And listen, I've seen a couple of movies at Fisher Theater now, and it's just an awesome vibe in there. Love that, they really got everything going on track for the Fisher Theater. So definitely, support them. 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And once again, if you want more information and a place to buy those tickets, head on over to the First Friday's page at cityofdanville.org.
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0: It's Garrett Fields hanging out with you here on D102 with more of today's best music. That was Rose and Bruno Mars on this beautiful Thursday morning again. A mostly sunny day for us today. High temperature up around 68 degrees in the afternoon. So absolutely perfect weather, in my opinion. It's my favorite type of weather. You know, high temperatures in the upper 60s or like low 70s with lots of sunshine. There are going to have wind gusts as high as 25 miles per hour throughout the day. And then later on this evening, cloudy skies, low down to about 51 in the overnight. And then tomorrow looks like we're going to have kind of a rainy day, possible thunderstorms in the afternoon with cloudy skies and a high near 68. And pretty much the same thing for Friday evening with a low down to about 59 in the overnight. So definitely enjoy this day of weather while we have it, because it looks like we're going to have a rainy day tomorrow and then a cloudy weekend for the most part. So again, you can always stay up to date with the local weather over at VermilionCountyFirst.com. 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

0: The Great Divide from Noah Kahan here on D102, today's best music as we are getting ready for the Back in the Day Cafe featuring your favorite 80s and 90s tunes. 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

0: Marco Rubio says he hopes Pakistani negotiators' visit to Iran today helps advance the latest peace proposal.
1: If we can get a good deal done, that would be great. 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But if we can't get a good deal, the president's been clear. He has other options.
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2: 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Your Vermilion County First.com weather forecast calls for sunny skies today. We're going to get to a high temperature around 67 degrees. A light breeze out of the east, 10 to 15. Going to be gusting at 25 at times. Tonight, cloudy skies roll in. Overnight low down to 52. And then for Friday, looks like we'll have a chance of showers in the morning. Likely we'll get some showers, maybe a thunderstorm mixed in the afternoon. Our high temperature should be right around 68.
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0: You know I love me some John Cougar Mellencamp here on D102 for the Back in the Day Cafe. That was Cherry Bomb as well as Mr. in their Collective Soul to kick off the noon hour. It is the Back in the Day Cafe where we're playing your favorite 80s and 90s tunes. We do it every single weekday over the noon hour. And it's all brought to you by Haley Seifert with Keller Williams Realty. 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She has it all, so give her a follow and turn on those post notifications. Again, big shout out to Haley for bringing us the Back in the Day Cafe. Stay tuned. We're just getting started. We got CNC Music Factory, Black Box, and more coming up next.
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0: Hanging out in the back in the Day Cafe here on D102 on this Thursday afternoon edition of it, playing your favorite 80s and 90s tunes. We do it every single weekday over the noon hour. So if you have a request, a specific song that you want to hear, don't be shy. Slide in our DMs over on our D102 Facebook page and let us know what you want to hear. Give us the name of the song, the name of the artist, and make sure it's from the 80s or 90s. But, you know, if it's a live version, we want to make sure we're playing the correct version that you want to hear. I know there's edits out there, there's remixes, there's covers. As long as it's 80s or 90s and we have it, we'll play it. If not, we'll try and track it down and get it in for the next edition of the Back in the Day Cafe. That's all brought to you by Haley Seifert with Keller Williams Realty and the Seifert team, located over at 408 North Vermilion Street in Danville. Give them a call, or give Haley a call, I should say, at 217-918-0087. Look her up on different social media platforms. She has it all, whether it's Instagram, TikTok, YouTube, Facebook. She also has a great website, SeifertTeam.com, that has all of her listings over there, as well as 3D tours, pictures, and so much more. So, again, for all things real estate, get in touch with Haley Seifert and the Seifert team. Stay tuned. We're going to be wrapping things up here in just a little bit, pulling out some heavy hitters for this last set list. Pat Benatar, Pretenders, Whitney Houston, and more coming up next.
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0: And we're wrapping it up here on D102 with an all-time legend, the late, great Whitney Houston for you. To finish up the Back in the Day Cafe on this Thursday afternoon featuring your favorite 80s and 90s tunes. We're going to be back with it tomorrow. It's all brought to you by Haley Seifert with Keller Williams Realty. And since tomorrow is Friday, Haley usually joins Tommy B either in the studio or on the phone to talk about some of the listings that she has throughout the area, as well as play those 80s and 90s for you. So again, tune in tomorrow as we wrap up the week for the Back in the Day Cafe. Right now, we got today's best music lined up for you. Also going to be checking in with Steve Brandy, who is standing by for a VermilionCountyFirst.com newscast. 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
14: From the VermilionCountyFirst.com News Studios, I'm Steve Brandy. Significant work is taking place along Park Haven Boulevard in Denvale West. Right now, especially cautious driving is needed as the median that used to be lined with ash trees is now mostly a rather deep passageway between the lanes that go in opposite directions. But when it's all done, as Police Chief Christopher Yates mentioned after Tuesday evening's Danville City Council meeting, it will be a wider road along with walking lanes on both sides that will also be good for joggers, bicyclists, and those with strollers.
15: You know, I think everybody's very patient about it, and you know, I know that the city has been working on it for the last 3 or 4 years trying to find funding and being able to do it, and I was just really happy to see it going because it is a public safety issue with people walking on Park Haven and there's no sidewalks.
14: Danville Director of Public Works Dave Ruiz says all is going as planned.
16: And what we're doing, there has been a median along Park Haven that at one time had trees going down the middle of the road. We are kind of ripping that median out and just finishing out the road. So it'll just be one wide road when we're done.
14: Chief Yates mentioned that many of those trees were hurt by the emerald ash borer problem. Well, a former engineer for an Illinois manufacturer has been sentenced to 18 months in federal prison for producing and selling counterfeit versions of his employer's products and engaging in other fraud schemes. Prosecutors say Sean Brower, 47, of Cedar Lake, Indiana, sold proprietary information from the company, paid vendors in China to manufacture a network infrastructure solutions, falsely branded them from his former employer, and arranged for them to be sold online. Brower also fraudulently applied for and received a $20,832 Paycheck Protection Program loan. From the VermilionCountyFirst.com News Studios.

0: grocery prices, cheaper transportation of goods, a lower cost of air conditioning, at no detriment at all to our country. Zero. Including environmental detriment.
1: On Iran, the president says U.S. military forces are ready to go if Iran doesn't have the right answer on a peace deal. 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
3: Your VermilionCountyFirst.com weather forecast. For this afternoon, calls for mostly sunny skies. Going to have a high temperature up around 68 degrees with a wind gust as high as 25 miles per hour. Later on this evening, mostly cloudy skies rolling in with a low temperature down to about 51 in the overnight. And finally, tomorrow looks like a chance of rain and thunderstorms throughout the day. Cloudy skies, high near 68.
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0: Yeah, we're back to today's best music here on D102 on this Thursday afternoon. Beautiful Thursday afternoon at that. Lots of sunshine out there and some pretty nice temperatures. So get out for a walk if you can. 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If you're working outside, hey, I'm sure these are the days that you absolutely love. So don't forget, we're streaming 24-7, VermilionCountyFirst.com. 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Hey, real quick, let's talk about Balloons Over Vermilion, because it is 10 years above and beyond this year with Balloons Over Vermilion. It's hard to believe it's already been 10 years since they started this event, and they have a lot of great things lined up this year. Some new things like the drone show and the professional kite show. So they're really going all out this year, truly above and beyond. And then also the main attraction is the hot air balloons, as always. They're going to have, you know, the balloon glow scheduled for around 8:30 p.m. each night, and then balloon flights that are scheduled for 6 p.m. each night, weather permitting on that, as well as the kids zone, live entertainment throughout the weekend, food vendors, and so much more. This is Balloons Over Vermilion coming up on June 5th and 6th at Kennecott County Park, just west of Danville, and a new location this year, new date. It's a little bit earlier in the year, obviously a month earlier than what it usually is. So again, if you want more information on all things Balloons Over Vermilion, head on over to their website, balloonsoververmilion.com. You can also give them a follow on their Instagram page, which is the same name, Balloons Over Vermilion, as well as their Facebook page. So that's where you can stay up to date with all things Balloons Over Vermilion. And I've been hearing that they still need some volunteers out there. So if you want to, you know, volunteer and get involved with putting on this event, grab a friend, head on over to the website, balloonsoververmilion.com, click on Get Involved, and that's where you can sign up to volunteer. So really, really cool stuff. Cannot wait to celebrate 10 years above and beyond with Balloons Over Vermilion this year, coming up June 5th and 6th at Kennecott County Park. Oh, oh, oh,
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0: about Sabrina Carpenter with Espresso? A little shot of it for you on this Thursday afternoon as we cruise on through. Going to be wrapping things up here in just a little bit, and hope you're enjoying this beautiful day out there. I can see the sunshine peeking in here through the D102 studios, so that's how I know it's a good day out there. And hey, don't tell anybody, but I did kind of sneak out while that song was playing. Just to get a breath of fresh air. So, like I said, we're going to be wrapping things up here in just a little bit. Before we do that, though, I do want to remind you about the VIP of the day. The winner of a $20 cash prize. Congratulations to Sarah LeMay of Marshall. She is today's VIP of the day. So congratulations to Sarah. Sarah, if you're listening here on D102 and you haven't already heard that you're the winner, well, you just won a $20 cash prize from Longview Bank. So go and redeem that within the next 30 days at a local Longview Bank branch. Let them know your name, your hometown, and a photo ID, and get your $20 cash prize for being named the VIP of the day.
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1: Nice to meet you from Miles Smith here on D102, today's best music. And hey, that is going to wrap it up for myself. Garrett Fields hanging out with you on this Thursday afternoon. So I'm going to head on out. Enjoy the rest of this beautiful day. My goodness, it looks like it is fantastic out there. So, hey, we also got the amazing Miss Carrie West coming in next to take you on your drive home. So go hang out with her, have some fun, and I'll see you back here tomorrow to wrap up the week.
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1: Fox News, I'm Tom Graham. The Justice Department says 15 people in Minnesota are facing charges. They're accused of defrauding state-managed Medicaid programs out of $90 million as part of an autism scheme.
2: The way the scam worked is these centers encourage parents to get diagnoses for their kids that were bogus, then bill the government and U.S. taxpayers for treatment of autism for a kid that didn't need it.
1: Fox's Mike Tobin there. The Trump administration loosening a federal rule forcing grocery stores and air-conditioned companies to reduce greenhouse gases used in cooling equipment, arguing the cost of compliance is just too high.
3: Many grocery stores and restaurants had no choice but to replace their refrigerators entirely. They went out of business, half of them. And these costs rose. Americans faced higher grocery prices.
1: President Trump speaking at the White House today. 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
5: Your Vermilion County First.com weather forecast. For this afternoon, calls for mostly sunny skies. Going to have a high temperature up around 68 degrees with a wind gust as high as 25 miles per hour. Later on this evening, mostly cloudy skies rolling in with a low temperature down to about 51 in the overnight. And finally, tomorrow looks like a chance of rain and thunderstorms throughout the day. Cloudy skies, high near 68.
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D102 with more of today's best music. Carrie West along with you Thursday afternoon. Right now, some music from Sia. This is Unstoppable.

0: That's Ella Langley, Choosing Texas on D102. Carrie West along with you on this Thursday afternoon. We are moving through this work week and school week. We are getting closer to that three-day holiday weekend. So what kind of plans do you have for Memorial Day weekend? Some people say nothing, which is perfectly fine because it's kind of nice. Maybe just get that extra day off, maybe breathe a little bit, you know, relax. But then I know there's softball and baseball tournaments going on. There's the Indy 500. So what we usually do, we usually just have a cookout. And if it's pool weather, the kids will swim and we'll have a good time with that. Doesn't look like that's maybe going to happen this weekend. I don't know. I'm keeping my fingers crossed, but at least we'll do the cookout, watch the Indy 500, and maybe just try to relax a little bit on Monday as well. All right. In the meantime, we have got more of today's best music coming up for you right around the corner. Teddy Swims plus Harry Styles coming up next.
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0: That's Teddy Swims, Lose Control on D102. And we still have a few of the Fighting Illini commemorative books all about the Fighting Illini men's basketball team. Their road to the Final Four. It is a great book that the News Gazette has put together. It's actually 144 pages. It's a glossy, hardbound, official collector's edition book. We've got them for just $29.95 right here at the D102 studios. 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All right, coming up, Third Eye Blind plus American Authors up next.
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0: 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It's really simple. You're just going to go to the community calendar page and then submit that information to us at least 2 weeks in advance, and we'll get it on for you. Hey, coming up, we're checking out our weather forecast for the first part of the weekend. We'll see what's going on there. And we've got more of today's best music on the way. Selena Gomez, Charlie Puth, Taylor Swift, 21 Pilots, and more coming up on D102.
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14: Fox News. I'm Carmen Roberts. President Trump postpones an executive order on artificial intelligence.
15: We're leading China. We're leading everybody. And I don't want to do anything that's going to get in the way of that lead.
14: And that order would have given the government more oversight over the AI industry. The Justice Department announces charges against 15 accused fraudsters in Minnesota.
16: They include the highest loss amount ever charged in a Medicaid case in Minnesota and the largest autism fraud scheme ever charged by the Department of Justice.
14: Assistant Attorney General Colin McDonald, the DOJ says the $90 million bust involves schemes to bilk taxpayers for bogus health care services. And millions of Americans hit the highways. AAA estimates a record 39 million people will drive at least 50 miles Memorial Weekend. 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
18: Your VermilionCountyFirst.com weather forecast. For this afternoon, calls for mostly sunny skies. Going to have a high temperature up around 68 degrees with wind gusts as high as 25 miles per hour. Later on this evening, mostly cloudy skies rolling in with a low temperature down to about 51 in the overnight. And finally, tomorrow looks like a chance of rain and thunderstorms throughout the day. Cloudy skies, high near 68.
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0: That's Max McNone, a lot more free on D102. And we've got Balloons Over Vermilion coming up June the 5th and the 6th. And this year, it's going to be held at Kennecott County Park, just west of Danville. Beautiful location. You'll be able to see the balloon flights, the balloon glows, Kids Zone, live entertainment, food vendors, and many more events going on. Plus, something new. This is going to be incredible to see. They're going to have a drone show, and that's going to happen at 9:30 each night. It's going to be incredible to see what those drones are going to be able to put together. Beautiful pictures. Really looking forward to that. There's that and so much more. You can find out more about it. You can just go to their Facebook page, or you can always check it out at balloonsoververmilion.com. Coming up, music from Rob Thomas plus BTS up next.
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0: That's Rob Thomas and Thrill Me on D102. Hey, catch your favorites from the 80s and 90s weekdays at noon. We have a show called the Back in the Day Cafe. 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

0: It's Alex Warren with Fever Dream on D102. Hey, coming up tonight, we're going to keep things going for your Thursday night. We bring you On with Mario Lopez. 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It's On with Mario Lopez. Coming up, we're going to check out that weather forecast, getting closer to that weekend. Plus, we've got music on the way from Chris Allen, Ed Sheeran, Pink, Lumineers, and more coming up on D102.
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18: 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President Trump says talks with Iran are ongoing as he continues to hold off on re-escalating the conflict with Tehran.
19: We're negotiating, and we'll see. But either we're going to get it one way or the other. We're going to either make sure they don't have a nuclear weapon, or we're going to have to do something very drastic.
18: And the president insisting Iran must abandon its nuclear ambitions as part of any permanent ceasefire deal. A Tennessee death row inmate's execution called off. Fox's Jeff Manasso.
20: All appeals were exhausted ahead of Tony Carruthers' planned execution Thursday. Though it was his vein that prison officials were unable to find, leading Tennessee to halt the lethal injection, which prompted Governor Bill Lee to grant a one-year stay after he'd previously announced that he wouldn't intervene.
18: Carruthers was convicted of murdering three people. 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
22: Your VermilionCountyFirst.com weather forecast. For this afternoon, calls for mostly sunny skies. Going to have a high temperature up around 68 degrees with a wind gust as high as 25 miles per hour. Later on this evening, mostly cloudy skies rolling in with a low temperature down to about 51 in the overnight. And finally, tomorrow looks like a chance of rain and thunderstorms throughout the day. Cloudy skies, high near 68.
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0: It's Papa Roach with a wake-up calling on D102, and we are waking you up with Tommy B's Big Show. It's just a fun way to get your morning started. 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

0: D102 with The Weeknd and Save Your Tears. Well, Balloons Over Vermillion coming up a couple of weeks away. A lot of fun things going on, new things, including the Up and Away 5K. It's going to be around beautiful Kennecott County Park. You can walk, run, whichever. Can you imagine how beautiful that's going to be? And then also, they've got drone show. That's going to happen at 9:30 each night. And something else new is a professional kite show. So just saying that, those are new things. But of course, all of your regular favorite things that you've come to love over the years about Balloons Over Vermillion, they're still going to be back for you. So if you'd like information, find out all the logistics, everything that's going on, go to the Balloons Over Vermillion Facebook page, or you can just go to balloonsoververmillion.com. All right, so you know what time it is. Go ahead, pack it in. Your Thursday workday done and over with. That's four down, just one to go until our nice, long, extended Memorial Day weekend. We're going to drive you home tonight, checking your local news, your local weather, and we've got music on the way from The Killers, Nelly Furtado, Olivia Rodrigo, and more coming up on D102.
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5: I'm Dan Loney with Your Money Now. Stellantis unveiled a five-year, $70 billion turnaround plan today that's targeting positive cash flow by 2027. CEO Antonio Filosa says the company will introduce more than 60 new vehicles during that window, with several major refreshes, including EVs, hybrids, and traditional internal combustion engines. Most notably, Stellantis wants North American revenue growth of 25%. Victoria's Secret is changing its Wall Street ticker symbol. On June 2nd, it will do away with VSCO and switch to VSXY. Company says that the reason for the move is to, quote, celebrate sexy in all of its forms, end quote, and symbolize a renewed confidence in the brand and what it means for consumers. A solid day for Wall Street with a record close for the Dow Industrials. Dow was up 276 points at 50,286. NASDAQ picked up 22 points. S&P 500 gained 12. And that's Your Money Now.
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4: Fox News, I'm Tom Rigotti. A ceasefire between the U.S. and Iran continues to hang in the balance as peace talks move forward. Fox's Ashley Webster reports.
5: Secretary of State Marco Rubio say there's a hope that the United States and Tehran are getting closer on a peace deal that will bring an end to the war. As it stands, Iranian leaders are still reviewing the latest counter-peace proposal from Washington.
4: Iran continues to insist it will not give up its nuclear program. The mastermind of a government food program for children in Minnesota is sentenced to decades behind bars.
6: The woman convicted as a kingpin in one of the largest Medicaid scams in the Minnesota fraud boondoggle is sentenced to 41.5 years in prison. Amy Bach is also on the hook for $243 million in restitution. That's the amount of money the court determined was scammed from taxpayers in that Feeding Our Future scandal alone.
4: Fox's Mike Tobin, America's listening to Fox News.
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7: Your VermilionCountyFirst.com weather forecast for this evening calls for mostly cloudy skies throughout the overnight, low temperature down to about 51 degrees. Tomorrow looks like we're going to have a chance of rain and thunderstorms throughout the day with cloudy skies, high up around 68. Also should have wind gusts as high as 20 miles per hour. And finally, on Friday evening, rain and possible thunderstorms once again, low down to 59.
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0: 102, it's Olivia Dean, So Easy to Fall in Love. 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

0: D102, it's Lady Gaga and Bruno Mars and Die With a Smile. Carrie West along with you. We are driving you home on your Thursday afternoon. It is May the 21st. All right, let's see what type of national day it is. It's International Tea Day. It is National Chardonnay Day. All right, I'll toast to that. National Notebook Day, National I Need a Patch for That Day. It's also National Memo Day, National Eat More Fruits and Vegetable Day, also National Talk Like a Yoda Day. I can't do it, so I'm not going to embarrass myself. And it's also National American Red Cross Founders Day. That's all I got for you. All right, coming up around the corner, we've got more of today's best music on the way. Madonna with Sabrina Carpenter, plus Jonas Brothers coming up next.
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6: Memorial Day is a time to remember and honor, and to purchase a poppy that supports veterans organizations. 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Instead, poppies were the only flowers that grew in war-torn areas when the countrysides were nothing but mud and devastation. Nonetheless, poppy flowers sprouted and flourished. 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
0: This is a Fox News alert on Tom Graham. Two-time NASCAR Cup Series champion Kyle Busch has died. That's according to NASCAR. He was 41 years old. No cause of death was given. President Trump continues to insist Iran must abandon its nuclear ambitions as part of any permanent ceasefire deal. He wants Tehran to turn over nuclear material as well.
12: We don't need it. We don't want it. We'll probably destroy it after we get it, but we're not going to let them have it.
0: Talks with Iran are ongoing as President Trump continues to hold off on re-escalating the conflict. Now, the president's Capitol Arch moving one step closer to becoming a reality.
13: The U.S. Commission of Fine Arts approving the design for the triumphal arch President Trump wants to build in Washington, D.C. The revised design includes lowering the overall height to about 250 feet.
0: Fox's Kristen Goodwin there. 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
15: Your VermilionCountyFirst.com weather forecast for this evening calls for mostly cloudy skies throughout the overnight, low temperature down to about 51 degrees. Tomorrow looks like we're going to have a chance of rain and thunderstorms throughout the day with cloudy skies high up around 68. Also should have wind gusts as high as 20 miles per hour. And finally, on Friday evening, rain and possible thunderstorms once again, low down to 59.
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0: It is Justin Bieber with Daisies on D102. And coming up tonight, 7 o'clock, it's on with Mario Lopez. He's going to keep things going for your Thursday night with a lot of fun, celebrities, Hollywood gossip, fashion trends, and much more. Check it out weeknights from 7 until 11. It's on with Mario Lopez. Coming up, we've got Teddy Swims plus Taylor Swift up next.
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0: to It's Teddy Swims with Mr. Know-It-All. 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

0: Attitude's Olivia Dean, Man I Need. Hey, it's going to wrap things up for me tonight. Have a great rest of your Thursday night. I am back with you tomorrow to get you through your workday and into your holiday weekend. Coming up next, it's On with Mario Lopez, a check of your weather, and more of today's best music.
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1: This is a Fox News alert. I'm Tom Rigotti. NASCAR legend Kyle Busch, a two-time Cup Series champion, is dead at 41. Fox's Jay Berman has more.
2: It was announced earlier Thursday that Busch was hospitalized as a result of severe illness. He pulled out of this weekend's Coca-Cola 600 from Charlotte, which was going to be the first time in more than a decade that Busch missed a Cup Series race.
1: Busch was nicknamed Rowdy due to his fierce competitiveness. A new Fox News poll finds voters believe fraud in federal social programs is rampant.
3: More than 7 out of 10 people think welfare and social service program fraud in the U.S. is a common occurrence. How should that be dealt with? More than half of respondents, 56%, say the priority should be on ensuring benefits are available, while 43% say emphasis should be on preventing fraud.
1: Fox's Gronald Scott, America's listening to Fox News.
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5: Your VermilionCountyFirst.com weather forecast for this evening calls for mostly cloudy skies throughout the overnight. Low temperature down to about 51 degrees. Tomorrow looks like we're going to have a chance of rain and thunderstorms throughout the day with cloudy skies high up around 68. Also should have wind gusts as high as 20 miles per hour. And finally, on Friday evening, rain and possible thunderstorms once again, low down to 59.
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